0: you.
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2: It's the Rob and Holly Show with Coop in for Rob. Holly, I don't know how you do it, but you are everywhere all the time. 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
3: I had an amazing time, and I had dinner with a giant country music artist. 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
2: Get out of here. 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
3: 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Of course, you know, I like horses and he's got a song called Horsebacks. So we're going to talk about that as well. So make sure to join us this Friday.

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1: It's Rob and Holly show. 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
2: And it is to set a Guinness World Record. So if you've ever been like, that's on my bucket list, this might be the easiest way to do it. So we're going to tell you what's going on coming up.

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1: Hey, it's the Rob and Holly Show with Coop in for Rob. All right, so if your name is Ryan, listen up. You have a job to do. You have a place to be, kind of like jury duty. July 24th, right?
2: Yeah. July 24th at the Mall of America. They are looking for everybody named Ryan. R-Y-A-N. Not Brian.
1: Okay.
2: Yep. Ryan. Yep. Okay. And you're gonna ride the Ryan coaster. And they're just looking for nothing but Ryans showing up and then setting a Guinness World Record book.
1: Well, I wonder what the previous record is. Like, what is the number? Because, look, I don't know. You could get three Ryans together, and it could be the world record for all I know. I don't know how many Ryans. Do we know what the record is?
2: I feel like we've talked about this story every single year that they've done it, and it's got to be, like, it's the third or the fourth year that they've been doing it, and I think they did set a record for the number of Ryans, but now they're hoping to, like, Ryan's on a roller coaster, so it's a little twist on it.
1: Ride the Ryan coaster. I wonder if they hand out name tags when you get there.
2: I bet. And all they need to do is make one copy. It's just a Ryan.

0: Steven Wilson Jr. likes to change up his stage setup. So where does his inspiration come from?
1: Keeping you in the know about Music Row. Nashville Music Notes with Christy.
2: Yeah, I like crafts. I go to Michael's a lot. Visuals are everything to me. I write very visually, and I see things, and I just kind of make them as I see them. My mama did that. She's very crafty herself. So I'm really just kind of channeling her energy in that way, because it's all kind of handmade and all, what do you call it, DIY. And on purpose, intentionally DIY. And I kind of want to showcase all these little elements, but also foreshadow kind of where we're going.

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1: Hey, it's the Robin Holly Show. Coming up, we're going to go behind the song, Kevin Powers and Shaboozey. I do love the song Move On, Holly.
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0: Brooke is on the road a lot. So does she pack light or is she an overpacker?
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2: Yeah, I would say I'm pretty moderate. I feel like I typically would lean on overpacking more so than I do light packing. But you never know. You know, there's been times where we've been on the road and, you know, we get stuck in a snowstorm or stuck in something. Our flight gets canceled and we have like 2 extra days somewhere. And then I'm like, oh, glad I packed that extra sweatsuit, you know?
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We are big animal lovers around here, and we always want to help as many of our furry friends as we can. 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

town's a place to go. 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
1: It's the Rob and Holly Show with Coop in for Rob. 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
9: Madison.

0: in this one section, there's so many tables. And I'm like, that can we just sit right there? And they're like, oh, it's reserved. I had to like ask, I had to be that person. I was like, can we just get a manager? Otherwise, they were sitting next to the kitchen door. Yeah. I did not realize that the reason why they didn't want to sit there, and they did, they finally were like, fine, just sit there, it's fine, is because Jason Aldean was directly across from me.
1: Get out
0: like
1: of
0: within
1: here.
0: My eyesight. I was practically having dinner with Jason Aldean.
1: Did you say anything or did you like keep it quiet? Because that's obviously why they were keeping the buffer, right?
0: Yes, I did not. But he saw me, like I saw my peripheral like two times. He like looked directly at me like, oh, hey, like I think he was like, oh, hey, Holly, I know you.
1: Like acknowledging.
0: But
1: and
0: I didn't say
1: on.
0: Anything.
1: Yeah, yeah, yeah.
0: Yeah, I was like, clearly, Jason, I'm also having a private meal. Just kidding.
1: Right, right. I also need a little space right now, please.
0: Yeah, if you were wondering what he ordered, Jason Aldean ordered the fajitas.
1: Wow. All right, okay.
0: They came sizzling. Yes, and so it was great. So CMA Fest, like, that's the thing. You're on Broadway. You don't know who you're going to run into.
1: Well, I was going to say, that's the thing to think about when you are on Broadway and you, because I have been that fan walking down there and going, I wonder if, like, Jason Aldean's in one of these places right now. The answer is yes.
0: Yeah.
1: Yes.
0: Yep.
1: Whoever it is, they're there.

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1: It's Rob and Holly show with Coop in for Rob. Holly, you are all over the place, fresh back from CMA Fest. How did it go?
2: I mean, you hear my voice. Yeah. It's not perfect. It's not perfect. I had so much fun, and I sort of had dinner with Jason Aldean. So let me tell you, we're on Broadway, all right? We go into this like Mexican restaurant, and they are not seating us like

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1: Hey, it's the Rob and Holly show coming up. Stella Lefty, I mean, you want to talk about viral, like just shooting to stardom with her song Boston. And we know that she loves her some Vincent Mason. Is Boston, maybe does it have something to do with Vincent, Holly?
2: Well, we're going to ask Stella Lefty in just a few. And we're going to get the story behind Boston. And if it is actually about Vincent Mason.

0: Welcome to Q Country, Luke Combs. I'm in love, loving on you. Jordan Davis. 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Thomas Rhett. Country is Luke Bryan, Jason Aldean, Carrie Underwood, Kenny Chesney, Kane Brown, Ashley McBride, Hardy. We love our country. 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
1: It's the Rob and Holly show. I used to be a bigger video game person than I am now, Holly, but I imagine gamers are probably excited about what's to come, right?
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1: Hey, it's Rob and Holly show with Coop and for Rob this Friday. Yeah, you're going to want to be here for the Friday takeover. It's Kojo.
2: Cody Johnson has new music that is coming out. So we're going to talk about his new album. Of course, you know, I like horses and he's got a song called Horsebacks. 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So make sure to join us this Friday.

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2: One of the more powerful lyrics of my career, I think, has to be Let Him In Anyway. This is another Hardy song that he sent over to me, and wow. I mean, just wow is really all I know to say about this thing. The first time I heard it, I mean, my jaw hit the floor. It's such a well-written song, but even more than that to me is I feel like this is a song that's never been written before. And that's getting harder and harder and harder to find in music overall. I mean, if you think of the thousands of songs that are written every day and released, it's hard to find something that's never been said before. But I really feel like, at least for me, I've never heard a lyric that tackled this subject before. And it's just so powerful.

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0: 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I'm in love, loving on you. 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Thomas Rhett. Country is Luke Bryan, Jason Aldean, Carrie Underwood, Kenny Chesney, Kane Brown, Ashley McBride, Hardy. We love our country. 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

0: Cody Johnson won the ACM Entertainer of the Year Award. How did he feel before it was announced?
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2: I really had three or four other people picked for many reasons for Entertainer. 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I just thought, I'll stand up out of my seat, I'll clap, and I'll honor whoever that is. And when I heard the on Cody, man, it was surreal. All I can tell you is that God is good and hard work pays off.

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2: Well, I pretty much just harassed Miranda every time I could get the chance. I sat down at a BMI award show, actually. It was the first time we met. Natalie Hemby introduced us, a fellow co-writer of ours, and she just left me at the table with my, like, icon. I grew up just loving her music, loving what she stood for, how she held herself as a woman and as an artist. And I don't know, I just always felt this calling to work with her in some big way. I don't really know how to explain it other than I just felt that and ended up telling her that at a I did it at an award show.
3: I think it was on the red carpet. You just grab me by the shoulders. You're like, we're going to work together. And I was like, okay. Because as you can tell, if you know Ella at all, when she sets her mind to something, it's happening. And I'm pretty strong too, but I was like, well, this girl knows what she wants. I guess we're going to work together.

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2: I'm so fortunate to have the freedom. 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
2: Well, me and Eric met at Red Rocks for the first time, really. 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And so that's where we met and kind of hit it off. And yeah, he seemed to like us enough to have us come do it again. And I was like, say when, anytime. And yeah, so we're really proud and honored to be on that stage again with him.

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0: Madison's Country, Q106. Time for a farm and agribusiness update. So the U.S. Department of Agriculture has confirmed more cases of New World screwworm, including a case outside of Texas. Yesterday, U.S. Department of Agriculture said they found another calf in LaSalle County, Texas, a goat in Gillespie County, Texas, and a dog in Lee County, New Mexico, that all tested positive for New World screwworm. Now, the other reason we have to pay attention to this is yesterday, Canada announced that beginning immediately, they are suspending livestock imports from Texas because of the New World screwworm situation. They say that they are not going to accept imports of livestock, including horses, that originated in or were present in Texas within 21 days of entry into Canada. So that is kind of the first retaliation, shall we say, because of this incident. Yesterday, barrel cheese was up four at 148. 40-pound black cheese went up a penny and a quarter, 148 and a half, and AA butter was up three quarters of a cent, $1.70 a pound. Madison weather.
1: Slight chance for showers with fog and spots early today, otherwise cloudy. Highs level off around 85. Northwest winds 5 to 10 miles per hour. Chance of thunderstorms tonight. Lows level off around 68, partly cloudy. I'm weatherology meteorologist Jennifer Wojcicki. Right now, it's 72 degrees.
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0: Madison's Country, Q106. Time for a farm and agribusiness update. Yeah, we're glad to have the rain on a Tuesday morning. The latest update from the Wisconsin Ag Statistical Service shows statewide 8% of our topsoil is very short on soil moisture, 27% short on topsoil moisture. Plants are still coming along, though. 79% of our corn crops called good to excellent. That's unchanged. 79% of our soybeans called good to excellent. That's actually down a percentage point in a week. The oats, 79% of that crop called good to excellent. That's up 2 percentage points from last week. Markets and overnight electronic trade on a Tuesday morning are a little bit mixed right now. July corn's up a penny. December new crop up a penny at 447. July soybeans are down 3. November new crop down 2, 1133. July wheat 2 cents stronger right now, 585 a bushel. Well, they found more cases of new world screwworm, this time not just in Texas, and Canada is noticing. We're going to give you that update next. Madison.
1: Slight chance for showers with fog and spots early today. Otherwise, cloudy. Highs level off around 85. Northwest winds 5 to 10 miles per hour. Chance of thunderstorms tonight. Lows level off around 68. Partly cloudy. I'm weatherology meteorologist Jennifer Vuchitsky. Right now, it's 72 degrees.
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2: A baby. They brought me a baby early in my career in Wichita, Kansas. And this guy said, "Will you sign my baby? She's 5 months old." And I said, "I'm sorry? On her person?" He said, "Yeah." And I said, "I'll write on her onesie. I don't think even I won't put ink on skin that young."

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0: Wow. 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
1: I know.
0: Flaps and folds of my voice. How are you doing today?
1: I'm good. I'm good.
0: Vocal cords are fun, right?
1: Well, I used to have that when I first started doing it. I mean, you've been doing this forever, so I don't know why your voice is freaking out.
0: That's what my doctor said when I got scoped. He's like, you're old. You gotta let it heal. Shut up. Quit talking.
1: I used to have voice paranoia like 24.

0: or something. You shut up. You never shut up ever.
1: You never shut. You talk too much. You never
0: you
1: shut.
0: You talk too much. Talk too
1: what
0: much.
1: What is that? Are you trying to? What are you doing?
0: I was trying to like. I was trying to like piggyback.
1: Yeah,
0: off
1: yeah, I know. It was the thought was there.
0: Thank
1: All
0: you.
1: Right. Anyway, how
0: Thank
1: you doing?
0: You.
1: What's going on? I know you're a tired lady, right?
0: I am a tired lady, but you know what? Today is the last day of school for my little guy.
1: Yeah, I know. You're excited?
0: I have all the feels. I feel like it's like this is like the moments you think back on, like, oh my gosh, preschool, it's over. Stop. I know. I am just soaking in all his moments. He's going to kindergarten next year, Chris. I'm not well.
1: He's gonna,
0: I'm not well.
1: He's gonna you're gonna be fine. Oh my God. When the year he graduates high school,
0: oh God.
1: My God, you're gonna be a nightmare.
0: You'll probably be dead, but
1: man, it sounds like I will be if you go by my voice. You know what I mean? Seriously, good God.
0: I'm just kidding. I'll invite you to the graduation party.
1: I'm not going. You just want my money. I love it. Love Island. You watch that?
0: I don't, but I love Ariana Maddox, the host.
1: No idea.
0: You have no idea. From Vanderpump Rules, Scandoval. Do you know any of that? No. Oh, my gosh.
1: No.
0: Okay. But is there any news? I need to get into it. I hear everyone loves this.
1: Well, this woman tried to get her guy to get into it. It's going to be Country Courthouse in 1 hour. Okay.
0: Oh, God.
1: You're not going to want to miss that. A great text question of the day. And I actually have, and I'm doing this because I'm feeling generous today, proof positive that Elizabeth Mary is a busy mom.
0: Oh, God. Here we go.
1: It's next in 3 Nugs.
2: Cue.

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0: Fishing's not that hard.
2: This is Fish with Friends. Shut up and fish. 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
1: Fish with Friends, Elizabeth Mary. I've got three nugs for you.
2: I'm not saying anything. I'm not saying anything. I'm just letting you go.
1: Middle of a story. She's in the middle of a story. I'm like, oh, we're on the air. And, oh, okay. All right.
2: I don't have all the buttons and clocks over there, so I just sit here like a little puppy.
1: Do you know if your child is having trouble finding a summer job, they can try starting their own thing? Listen to this. A pair of 16-year-old twins in California named Chaz and Chase. C-H-A-Z-Z-C-H-A-Z-E.
2: Chaz and Chase. That's not confusing.
1: They become sensations, launching their $5 hot dog cart as a summer gig last year. It's known for its bacon-wrapped dogs. They're making a killing.
2: Are you serious?
1: Yeah, they're making tons of money.
2: Oh my gosh, that's so smart.
1: They ain't making Taylor Swift money, but they're making tons of money.
2: It's really smart. I would have done something like that.
1: Speaking of Taylor Swift, yeah, but it was just you and your sister on a farm. Speaking of Taylor Swift, Taylor Swift's net worth is now estimated at $2 billion, making her the richest female musician in the world.
2: Wow. I'm probably like, I probably come in like fourth there.
1: Yeah, you're close. You're like kissing it. You're like right there.
2: Maybe. Wow, that's insane. Could you even imagine having that much money?
1: No. Most of her fortune came from her music, not side businesses. Her record-breaking Eras Tour, music sales, streaming revenue. Now, I did some research. Beyonce, Rihanna, each worth $1 billion.
2: Wow. Yeah. Okay.
1: Oprah is worth more than Taylor.
2: That's insane.
1: That's like Oprah money. The biggest reason for the jump in her wealth was the Eras Tour. It's that simple.
2: I mean, could you imagine just, go out, perform, and make all this? Yeah, she's set for life. She could retire right now.
1: She was set for life before the Eras Tour. All you need is $5 million. $5 million. Can somebody leave me $5 million, please? Or just give it to me, and then I can get vocal rest.
2: Me too. Why? Me too. Because
1: I need vocal rest. So, like, give me $5 million. Okay. I'll take a break for a month.
2: I have a kid.
1: Oh, my God. She does. have you heard the story about Mrs. Potkin or Miss Potkin?
2: No.
1: All right. It's a story about Lily, the mom, who stopped doing household chores to highlight the invisible mental load that she was carrying. Now, both versions of Mrs. Potkin describe the same 3-day experiment. Now, here you go. If you want to try this. Three days.
2: Yeah.
1: Dirty dishes piling up, laundry accumulating everywhere, a sausage left in pan for days, bathrooms running out of toilet paper, and the dishwasher getting loaded but not turned on. So her point, by the way, was the real issue, was the mental burden of constantly noticing, organizing, reminding everybody what needed to be done. After 3 days of chaos, her family started stepping up, toilet paper got replaced, blah, blah, blah. She said the goal wasn't to embarrass her family and her husband. It was to show how much invisible work she specifically in that household does.
2: We just had this conversation, Paul and I, because I've been a little stressed out. But I said, there's so much that I do in my brain of organizing and managing the household that you don't see.
1: Yeah.
2: Yeah.
1: And what did he say?
2: I don't think he gets it, but it's fine.
1: That means she lost the fight. All right. Those are your nugs.
3: Q.

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1: Woo! 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
0: Storytellers Lunch.
2: My name is Luke Combs. I'm the unlucky guy that has to go after Joe Nichols.
0: Lunch Break.
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1: Here's a look at what's going on for today, Tuesday the 9th. Good morning, I'm Jen Stevens. Dane County leaders step up and step back for data center development. A much talked about 18-month pause now official as County Executive Melissa Agard signs Resolution 039, giving leadership time to study the long-lasting impacts of these massive projects. Agard saying, quote, data centers present both opportunities and challenges, and we have a responsibility to make thoughtful decisions on how we move forward. Have you heard of this one yet? So-called AI boomerang or AI correction hiring? Many companies now reportedly rehiring for positions that they previously cut due to AI automation, realizing the limits of the technology compared to, well, people. Data from hiring firm Robert Half says just over 30% of employers who cut staff during early AI adoption now reporting reopening some of those exact roles. Companies finding AI great for routine things, but it struggles with things like oversight, quality, decision making, and areas like institutional knowledge coming into play. Who knew, right? In other words, experience seems to matter. Areas seeing the most rehiring, they say, legal, finance, accounting, and marketing. And just when you thought you've heard it all, NASA's partnering with Prada as the luxury haute couture Italian fashion house unveils a new spacesuit they've designed to be worn by the next generation of NASA astronauts flying to the moon. The swanky spacewear featuring specially designed ventilation tubes knit into the garment for cooling. 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
2: Cloudy skies with a few peaks of sun, with fog in spots early today, with daytime highs approaching 85. Winds out of the northwest, 5 to 10 miles per hour. Partly cloudy skies. Tonight, chance of thunderstorms. Lows dip down to about 68. I'm weatherology meteorologist Jennifer Wojcicki. Currently, it's 72 degrees.
3: Well, in a game that featured 11 homers, 34 hits, and 14 pitchers combined to throw 444 pitches, the Milwaukee Brewers would come out in 12 innings, 15-14 victors over the Athletics at Las Vegas Ballpark last night. The Brewers would see home runs from Contreras, Terang, Vaughn, and Bowers, while Abner Uribe got four outs for the win and Chad Patrick with the save. The Brewers now sit 41-23 on the year, 5.5 games above the Cardinals for first place in the NL Central, are back at it against the Athletics tonight, first pitch coming at 9:05. Turning to the Packers, they have their minicamp going on today in Green Bay. Now, it's the lone mandatory aspect of their offseason program. Minicamp will go until the 11th. Then, week 3 of OTAs will be next week, which will close out their offseason program. Wisconsin football added two more pieces to their 2027 recruiting class, 3-star wide receiver Chase Steele from Montana and 3-star edge rusher Darren Graham from Chicago. They now have 19 commits in their class. And finally, we're just 2 weeks away from the NBA's draft on June 23rd. The Bucks own the number 10 pick overall. That's your morning sports wrap-up. I'm Ebo.
4: Good morning. More rain may slow down traffic, but we're starting off with no problems on the interstates or Beltline for your Tuesday drive-in. No issues on East Washer downtown, and other main routes are at the posted speeds. No crashes or delays. With Q106 traffic, I'm Stacy Kay.
5: Fish with friends, a really fascinating text question of the day about the end of your life. Now, I promise you it's not going to be depressing. It's kind of cool. It'll open your mind about what maybe things you've done. I'm over-describing. Just get ready. The text question of the day is next.
0: Q.

0: 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Fish with Friends, Elizabeth Mary.
1: At the end of your life, you get to see all your stats. What is the one thing you want to see the most?
0: That is the tax question of the day. And
1: This is like an interesting one.
0: This is a deep one. And I want to say, let's fire that out one more time. At the end of your life, you get to see all your stats. What one do you want to see the most? What, like, when you, I think, who found this one? Me or you? I can't even remember.
1: Probably you. I did not find this one.
0: I think
1: one.
0: I saw it online and I threw it at you and you put it in the stack.
1: Really?
0: Okay. So what instinctively comes to your mind?
1: I mean, if I was going to be funny, I would say like how many glasses of wine I've drank in my lifetime.
0: I'm crazy. I know.
1: But I would want to know how many people, like, I don't. You go first. I got to think deeply.
0: Okay, you want to... Well, I mean, you don't have to think deeply. Go with your instinct. Go with the glasses of wine.
1: Well, I was just thinking wine, because I just like wine, but...
0: Because I went with my instincts.
1: What was your instinct?
0: Hold on. Let me put Sean home.
1: My God. What? Oh, God. I'm speechless. You look so gross.
0: It's not, but don't you kind of want to know? Wouldn't you want to know?
1: No, because I could count.
0: Okay.
1: On one hand.
2: Really?
1: Yeah.
0: I mean, good for you.
1: Thank you. I'm a good girl.
0: Me too.
1: You are not a good girl. I think, too, I would be very curious to know, like, how many... Because I'm a musician and songwriting is my thing. Like, how many people listen to my music or, like took something from my music. Does that make sense? Like,
0: yeah, that I love that.
1: Yeah, I was like trying to go deeper. Like wine is like haha funny, but I was thinking
0: same
1: like
0: with this and that. And
1: yeah,
0: that
1: gross. Thing. Yeah, no, that's what we like to call a. I can't say it on the air.
0: Awkward turtle.
1: No.
0: Oh.
1: No, you're just a naughty.
0: You're a naughty. At the end of your life, yeah, you get to see all your stats. What one do you want to see the most? I will say this: I met somebody the other day that suffered from anxiety when and started listening to the show.
1: Really?
0: And it helps them get out of bed.
1: Oh, I love that.
0: So that type of stuff. How many lives I affected for good?
1: Yeah, for sure.
0: By being a smart A on the radio or in that podcast or whichever way you're going to listen to the show now.
1: Maybe while we're going with the good, we could see how many people you like. Can I say pissed off?
0: Oh, God. I can tell you that list will be pretty long.
1: Wait, the phone lines are already coming in.
0: Hello. Yes. Hello, Mom. Nice to hear you from the grave. Text question of the day. It'd be a lot, I guarantee it. At the end of your life, you get to see all your stats. What one do you want to see the most? That is today's text question of the day. Text and message via the app.
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2: Good morning. It's Tuesday, the 9th, still June. I'm Jennifer Stevens. Here's what's happening here. Dane County Executive Melissa Agard signing a new resolution that creates an 18-month pause of sorts on any possible new data center development here in the county. She explains the purpose is to provide county leaders, employees, workers, staff, community members with the purpose to give people time to study the impacts of these large-scale projects and determine what is needed to move forward responsibly with things like more planning, maybe more policy, possible changes in zoning standards. Agard says we also need to be careful not to create unnecessary barriers for innovation and economic growth. In business, U.S. Airlines spending more than $6 billion on jet fuel in April. And that's up almost 80% from 1 year ago, despite using slightly less fuel. Meanwhile, the airline industry's top global trade group now warning that soaring energy costs could cut profits in half for the airline industry for this year. And to Wall Street now, where ChatGPT maker OpenAI filing preliminary paperwork that will open the door for it to become publicly traded. The third now in a powerhouse trio of artificial intelligence companies racing to Wall Street debuts. And something cool and fun for your family for this summer to check out: the new 2026 Rustic Roads Guide from Travel Wisconsin, a guide for scenic drives around the state designed to help you slow down, breathe in. 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
3: Cloudy skies with a few peaks of sun, with fog in spots early today, with daytime highs approaching 85. Winds out of the northwest, 5 to 10 miles per hour. Partly cloudy skies, tonight, chance of thunderstorms, lows dip down to about 68. I'm weatherology meteorologist Jennifer Wojcicki. Currently, it's 72 degrees.
4: Good morning. More rain may slow down traffic, but so far, no problems on the interstates or Beltline for your Tuesday drive-in. Still clear on John Nolan and no issues on East Washer downtown. Other main routes are at the posted speeds. No crashes or delays. With Q106 traffic, I'm Stacey Kay.
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1: Fish with friends, hanging out with my friend Jen right now. Now, Jen, I want to talk to you real quick about 60 Minutes.
2: Uh-oh.
1: Are you familiar with 60 Minutes?
2: I think I've heard of it.
1: Okay, I don't know much about this stuff, and I know that we're going to do Country Courthouse here in a minute, but I wanted to talk to you about Scott Pelley.
2: Yeah.
1: What happened there?
2: He was naughty.
1: What did he do?
2: Nothing that they liked.
1: Yeah, but I mean, like, didn't they let him go recently or something like that?
2: Mm-hmm. He had his meeting with the new girl, with the new boss, with Barry Weiss. And he spoke up about things that had happened in the past with Sharon Alfonsi, with the story about CECOT.
1: I have no idea.
2: That they didn't air. Okay, well, it's complicated, but it's not. And not to be reductive, but
1: we
2: knew when they changed the upper management there and when they put her at the helm that she was someone that

0: the changes were afoot.
1: Oh, okay.
0: So okay. It's just a part of that bigger picture. It's political. It's very political.
1: Okay, because I guess they already recut the intro to 60 minutes.
0: Oh, wow. Yeah. That was quick.
1: Here it is.
0: Well, they just cut them out.
2: I'm Leslie Stahl.
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1: Yeah, just so people know.
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2: Fish with Friends, Country Courthouse today, Jen. Something, a little bit of trouble in the home front today. Is that what we're dealing with?
3: Yes, it's kind of basic, but it hit home with me. So I'll have to try to detach my, recuse myself from it.
2: Recuse yourself,
3: but
2: detach yourself.
3: This is going to be relevant to a lot of people because I think this is a bigger problem than we all realize.
2: I don't know if there's a summary judgment going on here, maybe some remand, but look, if there's some hearsay, there might be an injunction. Rebecca is going to be our plaintiff. Her husband, Nick, is the defendant. Rebecca, what is going on in your love life?
4: Well, my husband Nick and I started watching Love Island together. To be fair, I was watching it first, and he decided to start watching it with me because, you know, let's be real. I think when we watch reality TV shows, our husbands just kind of slowly get engulfed in the chaos as well. Yeah. So we started watching it together, which I love because, you know, it's something we can do besides talking about work and what groceries we need to buy and not the nonsense. So we were watching it the other day and like, I was trying to fill him in on some backstory. And I'm like, oh, my gosh, this just happened. And she just posted this on her Instagram. And he shushed me, which
2: okay.
4: is rude.
2: He shushed you?
4: He shushed me. Yeah. Okay. So don't love that. And so like I was annoyed and kind of like quiet for a second. And then something else happened. And the only way it makes sense because he hasn't

0: the whole show like I have to. I had to be like, oh, and so like this, so this happened like 2 weeks ago, and I'm trying to like fill him in, and he's like, hey, can you please? I'm trying to listen. And I'm like, okay, but I'm like, I'm trying to tell you so that you can understand what's going on. So I'm like trying to give backstory so he can know what's happening, enjoy it more. And then he literally turns to me and goes, babe, please, could you shut up? I want to hear this.
1: Okay.
0: He told me to shut up. Like, honestly, like that is so rude.
1: Wow.
0: And like, I'm literally just trying to help him. I mean, my dad would have never told my mother to shut up. I think he owes me an apology. It was so rude.
1: Okay, you did a wonderful job setting this whole thing up for us. Yes. I have to be honest with you, Rebecca. Have you ever been told that, like, has anyone ever said to you, hey, you're kind of a chatterer?
0: I mean, come on. So, like, I work in insurance, and sometimes people don't know anything. Honestly, nobody knows anything about insurance. And so, like, when I'm explaining to them, like, what their maximum out of pocket is and all these different things, and these people who have no idea, or they come to me and they're like, how come I'm getting this bill? And I'm like, well, you weren't in network. And so, like, it's kind of super fun to then come home and be like, yeah, so this chick, you know, has this massive bill. And, like, he always listens, so... Yeah. I don't see what the issue is. I'm trying to give more story, more information so that he understands what's actually going on.
1: Okay, Rebecca, I have to be honest with you. I don't even have to give you 10 to 15 seconds. I got to tell you right now, Nick obviously is a gentleman here, not much of a talker, has not interrupted you once. That could be.
2: Yeah.
1: It's very rare air for people not to interrupt.
2: With yeah. The
1: courthouse. We need to hear from him, though. Nick, you are there, right?
3: Yeah, I'm here.
1: Okay, thanks. Nick sounds scared. We are going to hear from our defendant who might...
2: Maybe he's just soft-spoken.
1: There you go. That's true. Might be soft-spoken. Scared. We'll find out.
0: He wasn't soft-spoken whenever he told me to shut up.
1: Okay, then we're going to hear from him next.
4: Cue.

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1: Fish with Friends Country Courthouse going on right now. So here's the deal. We have our plaintiff, Rebecca. Our defendant, Nick, we're going to hear from here in just a second. More or less, I guess they were watching the show Love Island, and she was kind of chatting while the show was on, and Nick was like, hey, honey, could you please be quiet? I'm watching this. And then eventually, she just kept going and going and going, and eventually he, like, told her to shut up or something like that. That's what I've gathered so far from our plaintiff, Rebecca. Rebecca, does that seem about right?
2: Yeah, but I did forget to mention that not only did he tell me to shut up, he also rolled his eyes and then, like, let out this real heavy sigh. Like, I'm just a huge bother.
1: Yeah, okay. And Rebecca works in insurance. She's known to be a little bit of a talker. Is that fair to say?
2: I mean, you have to be if you want to be good at your job.
1: Yeah, that's true. Okay, so okay. Nick, not much of a talker so far. I actually thought at one point we lost his call. I have to be honest. Nick, what is going on? You're the defendant today. Talk to me about your case, bro.
3: Yeah, I mean, look, I think I'm innocent. You know, I was just watching TV with my lovely wife.
1: Okay.
3: And it was not a show I originally was even all that interested in
1: Love
3: watching.
1: Island.
3: But
2: yeah, so you're welcome. I got you into it.
3: But because I wanted to spend time with my lovely wife, I decided to indulge in this show.
1: Okay.
3: And watch it. You know, and but the thing is if I'm going to sit there and enjoy it with her and actually, you know, get through this thing, I like
2: get
3: to...
2: Get through this thing? I'm sorry. Okay. Is it a sacrifice? Ooh. It's a time
1: okay.
2: with me?
1: Say, okay, hold on. Okay, so go on. If you're going to sit there and enjoy the experience is what you meant. Go
3: I
1: on.
3: Should actually understand what's going on, you know? Like I
2: was trying to explain to you what was going on so that you understand.
1: Order in the court. Anybody? Go on, Nick.
3: So it's like, you know, if I'm watching a movie, I don't want someone interrupting me while I'm watching the movie to tell me what the movie is.
2: Okay, but it's not a movie because it's not scripted. So sometimes you have to know the backstory. Okay. I'm trying to help.
1: Okay, hold on. Hold on, please, 1 second. Rebecca, Nick, go on. So you're watching the show. She keeps kind of popping in here and there.
3: Yes. And it's just, you know, like, hey, like, if we're going to do this, like, we don't, like... We cannot talk and just watch the thing. And I want to pay attention because otherwise...
2: Okay, but what's the point of watching it together if we're not going to talk about it?
1: Dock it. Hold on, Jen. Okay, Rebecca, I'm going to have to mute your phone here in just a second.
4: If you don't stop.
1: Yeah, you're cross-examining and this right. is his time. But go ahead, Nick.
3: You know, Sush, I think this is a really great example. You know, I asked her to, you know, just, hey, please... Can you not talk while we're watching this? And she would keep talking and interrupting the show. And yeah, by the third time, I just got pretty frustrated. And I just said, hey, can you just please shut up?
4: Yeah.
3: But that's just kind of, you know, sometimes you just want to sit quietly and watch a thing and not talk.
2: Okay, Fish, I have one. I promise this is the last time I'm going to interrupt.
1: Okay.
2: But I just, listen, so I've been listening for a long time. I know both of your parents are dead. However... Yeah. Okay. When they were alive, did your dad ever tell your mom to shut up?
1: Okay, I'm the judge. I'm impartial. It would have been a good Jen question. Jen's parents are dead as well, if you'd like to ask her. I don't know why. Jen, did your dad ever tell your mom to shut up?
4: No, but I'm being very quiet because I'm on a side, so I can't talk.
1: Now you're quiet.
2: Probably on my side.
1: Okay, exculpatory evidence, you're saying. Okay, look, here's the deal. Nick, why should the jury vote for you today with Country Courthouse?
3: They should vote for me because I was trying to do something nice, which is spend quality time with my wife. But if I'm going to do that, I would also enjoy and appreciate a little bit of peace and quiet while I do that. So that I can focus on the thing that she asked me to watch with her so I can enjoy it. I don't enjoy it being interrupted every couple of minutes with updates about other things. Like, I was doing a nice thing, and I'm sorry if I got a little frustrated, but it can get a little frustrating all the time. And since we're talking about parents, my mom never chirps at my dad all the time.
2: Okay. Oh, wait, I'm sorry. Chirps? No, okay. I have barely heard your mom say two words.
1: Okay.
2: So I think that you're just used
1: to hold on. Here's what I think we've heard enough, Jen. I think we're ready to go to deliberation at this. Nick, obviously a very calm.
2: Well, I haven't given my side.
1: But you did just about. Okay, no, you have. That you have. I think this has been fair.
4: She doesn't even know she never said. I'm sorry,
1: okay, we need
4: Rebecca.
1: To get
4: I don't mean to be disrespectful.
1: Deliberation. We're going to kick into it right now with Country
4: Courthouse. She has more to say.
0: We've heard from the plaintiff. We've heard from the defendant. Now it's time for you to decide. Country Courthouse jury deliberation starts now. Let us know what you think. Text or call 608-321-1063. Country Courthouse on Fish with Friends. Q106.

0: Welcome to Q Country, Luke Combs. I'm in love, loving on you. Jordan Davis. 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Thomas Rhett. Country is Luke Bryan, Jason Aldean, Carrie Underwood, Tammy Chesney, Kane Brown, Ashley McBride, Hardy. We love our country. 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
1: Tuesday morning, June 9th today, with a look at what's going on. I'm Jennifer Stevens. Good morning. Dane County moving forward, pumping the brakes on new data center developments. This as the highly controversial topic continues stirring the pot around the country. Our local leaders take the proactive step of an 18-month moratorium of sorts on any new projects. County Executive Melissa Agard says, as the county continues to grow, we all have a responsibility to make thoughtful decisions about how we're using our limited land, water, and other natural resources to plan for the future. This pause gives county leaders time to study the impact of these large-scale projects. So how hot are Toyota RAV4s, you ask? Well, boasting up to 40 miles per gallon in fuel economy in a world full of still-climbing gas prices, they are very hot. Surging gas prices and continued production delays, both caused by the U.S. war in Iran. Sales for used RAV4 hybrids skyrocketing, with the coveted cars frequently selling now on the used market for more than their original MSRP. Guess what else is rising? Sales of non-caffeinated and decaffeinated beverages. A surge in sales spiking by more than 15%, even higher in certain areas this quarter. Bloomberg Business reports the shift driven by health-conscious consumers looking for healthier, sleep-friendly, and less anxiety-inducing options for drinks. And effective immediately, Instagram rolling out what they're calling their most requested feature to date. As of yesterday, all Instagram users now able to rearrange their posts on certain profiles. Until now, they had to be chronological.
2: Cloudy skies with a few peaks of sun, with fog in spots early today, with daytime highs approaching 85. Winds out of the northwest, 5 to 10 miles per hour. Partly cloudy skies. Tonight, chance of thunderstorms. Lows dip down to about 68. I'm weatherology meteorologist Jennifer Wojcicki. Currently, it's 72 degrees.
3: Well, in a game that featured 11 homers, 34 hits, and 14 pitchers combined to throw 444 pitches, the Milwaukee Brewers would come out in 12 innings, 15-14 victors over the Athletics at Las Vegas Ballpark last night. The Brewers would see home runs from Contreras, Terang, Vaughn, and Bowers, while Abner Uribe got four outs for the win and Chad Patrick with the save. The Brewers now sit 41-23 on the year, 5.5 games above the Cardinals for first place in the NL Central, are back at it against the Athletics tonight, first pitch coming at 9:05. Turning to the Packers, they have their mini camp going on today in Green Bay. Now, it's the lone mandatory aspect of their offseason program. Minicamp will go until the 11th. Then, week 3 of OTAs will be next week, which will close out their offseason program. Wisconsin football added two more pieces to their 2027 recruiting class. Three-star wide receiver Chase Steele from Montana and three-star edge rusher Darren Graham from Chicago. They now have 19 commits in their class. And finally, we're just 2 weeks away from the NBA's draft on June 23rd. The Bucks own the number 10 pick overall. That's your morning sports wrap-up. I'm Ebo.
1: Good morning. An earlier accident on 151 South at the North Bend Interstate may still be on the right shoulder. Getting more crowded now with congestion already on the westbound Beltline between Fish Hatch and Seminole Highway. Not bad on John Nolan yet, but brake lights are starting up in the construction zone. No issues on East Washer downtown, and other main routes are at the posted speeds. With Q106 traffic, I'm Stacy Kay.
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5: Fish with Friends Country Courthouse today. Rebecca is our plaintiff and Nick is the defendant. Now, Rebecca's really frustrated at her husband and she feels that she is owed an apology. They were watching Love Island, which he started watching for her, by the way. He was kind of getting into it, but she wouldn't stop chatting about it because she loves bonding with him. Discussing work, she's talking about the show, the history, their Instagram. She's a little bit chatty, right, Jen?
6: A little bit chatty.
5: He asked her to please be quiet about two times. She didn't stop. On the third time, he said, "Babe, please, could you just shut up? I really want to hear this."
6: Ouch.
5: She calls him rude. "My dad never spoke to my mother that way. He asked her nicely a few times," he said. She said, "Never mind. He is not a big talker. She is. The question is, with Country Courthouse, do you side with her, the plaintiff, or him, the defendant?" Fish with Friends, what are you thinking?
7: I was on his side until he said the word "shut up."
5: That was what got you? Why did that get you? I mean, I know it might seem obvious, but I'm wondering why it got you.
7: Oh, my God. It sounds so harsh and rude, and it sounds so dismissive. Like, it's one thing to be like, "Hey, babe, like, you know, I'm trying to watch this, whatever." But if you say the word shut up, there's something so like every woman just, there's something in you that snaps when you hear those words.
1: Yeah.
7: I think it's because we've been told to shut up our entire lives. And when you hear it from your partner, you're just like, absolutely not.
1: I love that.
5: She sounds like she's ready to go right now. You actually sound a little bit worked up right now. Thank you so much for the call. And thank you for the call. And now we're going to let you go. So, but we're not telling you to be quiet.
7: Thank you. I appreciate that.
5: Jen, as far as texts go with Country Courthouse today, what are you seeing?
1: Here's the very first one. I think it says a lot. He didn't just yell, shut up. He said it out of desperation.
5: Oh, because he was like at his lad, like he was, there was nothing left to do.
1: Exactly.
5: Okay. What about the other side? Did you find one for that or are we kind of screwed?
1: Well, no, I don't know. This one, here's the next one. My partner talks constantly. I have to recuse myself from this one.
5: Did you write that?
1: Must be a lawyer.
5: Yeah, no kidding, right?
1: Fish, before we take last call, you have to love this one. Here's one. Love Island is very complicated. It needs explaining.
5: I'm not big into Love Island, but I can only imagine. Fish, with friends, you're going to be last call on this. What do you think?
8: Hi, Fish. I am siding with the husband on this one.
5: Okay,
8: and it
5: why?
8: Kind of surprised me, but TV is for watching, not talking during. Okay, now, fair enough. Girl code. You shouldn't tell someone to shut up. That's rude. But man, that girl is a lot. I mean, she talked and talked and talked. He couldn't even get a word in edgewise on the courthouse.
1: She was a little chatty.
8: Yes, Jen, don't you think she kind of found the perfect husband? Like, he barely talked at all.
5: Like, they're literally on their
1: they
5: own.
1: They balance each other out.
5: Wait, hold on. We're cheating it. Okay, thank you for your call today with Country Courthouse.
1: Thank you.
8: All right, now, Rebecca, watch this. I'm just going to say, you're welcome, and stop talking.
5: Okay, have a good day.
8: You too, guys.
0: Deliberations have ended. The decision is next. Country Courthouse on Fish with Friends, Q106.
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0: Madison's Country, Q106. Fish with Friends Country Courthouse with our plaintiff, Rebecca. Her husband, Nick, is the defendant. They were watching Love Island. Jen, they were really getting into it. Well, Nick was really getting into it. He was doing it as a bonding technique with his wife.
1: Yeah.
0: And Rebecca was a little bit chatty. Off the air, Jen said she has a chatty friend in her life and that it wasn't me, I asked. And they won't shut up sometimes. And that's apparently what wouldn't happen is Rebecca wouldn't stop chatting. Nick finally, after the third try, we came up with a number off the air, by the way.
1: Yeah.
0: Nick said she tried three times. She finally agreed. After the third try, Nick said, after saying, please be quiet. Nick said, honey, will you just please, babe, will you please shut up?
1: Yeah,
0: shut up has become
1: the shut up.
0: Yeah, shut up has become the topic. My father never would have said that to my mother, Rebecca said. Deliberation's done. Nick, do you think you won Country Courthouse today?
2: I think I won the case. You know, like I said, I love my wife. I think she's lovely and I like spending time with her. But also, as you can hear, it can be quite difficult sometimes. There's a lot of interruption. I'm sorry I said shut up, but I also asked her to stop talking for like three times. So,
0: okay. You know, okay. Rebecca, do you think you won Country Courthouse today?
3: Of course I do, because it's rude to tell anyone to shut up. Like, we tell our kids not to tell people to shut up, but we turn to be adults and we can just do whatever we want. Okay. No, it's rude.
0: Okay. Rebecca, you lost Country Courthouse. Nick won, actually.
1: What?
0: Yeah, you actually lost today.
1: Ouch.
3: Okay, well, that doesn't seem real. What, did you only have men calling in?
0: No, it was kind of, it wasn't overwhelming, but there was a lot of women that voted for, actually, some of the men voted for you. There was a guy that said you sounded cute, too, by the way. But Rebecca, a lot of women, Jen, right, voted for Nick, actually.
1: Yeah, it was more, there were kind of almost two little bit different issues here. I think the talking during TV movie time was one of them that kind of took over, so.
3: Okay, but it wasn't a movie. It was a reality TV show, and it's different. Like, it's just different. Okay. It's kind of like when you're people watching at Walmart or wherever, like, you have to make comments. Like, that's part of the fun is the commentary.
0: Okay. So I think you guys have different styles in TV. Nick seems to be a very quiet guy by nature, though. Nick, is that about right?
2: Yeah, Fish. I have been described that way.
0: Okay. That's good.
3: Really? That's the answer? You're okay? Well, like, seriously, like, how does he win when he doesn't even really, like, defend his side?
0: Rebecca, I don't know, but do you, I think maybe trying to not talk during TV now would be the thing, I guess. I'm sorry you lost Country.
3: Or maybe we just stop watching this because, like, I don't know that I can talk or watch the show without talking because it's important to me to, like, discuss what's going on. I'll just do it with my girlfriends instead. It's
0: there you go. There you go. There. I think that's a great idea. You still love him. Everything's great. You're not getting a divorce or anything, right?
3: No. We'll just only watch sports, I guess.
0: You sound really, really, really happy.
1: I bet he talks during sports.
0: Yeah, Nick, congratulations on the victory.
2: Thank you.
0: Okay. That's Country Courthouse.
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12: 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More

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2: Here's a look at what's going on for today, Tuesday the 9th. Good morning, I'm Jen Stevens. Dane County leaders step up and step back for data center development. A much talked about 18-month pause now official as County Executive Melissa Agard signs Resolution 039, giving leadership time to study the long-lasting impacts of these massive projects. Agard saying, quote, data centers present both opportunities and challenges, and we have a responsibility to make thoughtful decisions on how we move forward. Have you heard of this one yet? So-called AI boomerang or AI correction hiring? Many companies now reportedly rehiring for positions that they previously cut due to AI automation, realizing the limits of the technology compared to, well, people. Data from hiring firm Robert Half says just over 30% of employers who cut staff during early AI adoption now reporting reopening some of those exact roles. Companies finding AI great for routine things, but it struggles with things like oversight, quality, decision making, and areas like institutional knowledge coming into play. Who knew, right? In other words, experience seems to matter. Areas seeing the most rehiring, they say, legal, finance, accounting, and marketing. And just when you thought you've heard it all, NASA's partnering with Prada as the luxury haute couture Italian fashion house unveils a new spacesuit they've designed to be worn by the next generation of NASA astronauts flying to the moon. The swanky spacewear featuring specially designed ventilation tubes knit into the garment for cooling. 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
3: Cloudy skies with a few peaks of sun, with fog in spots early today, with daytime highs approaching 85. Winds out of the northwest, 5 to 10 miles per hour. Partly cloudy skies, tonight, chance of thunderstorms, lows dip down to about 68. I'm weatherology meteorologist Jennifer Wojcicki. Currently, it's 72 degrees.
4: Good morning. Peak traffic time now with pockets of congestion on the northbound interstate between 94 and 151 and throughout the westbound Beltline. Brake lights in the construction zone on John Nolan 14 between McCoy and the Beltline and westbound K at 12 and Ashton. Plus traffic light and construction congestion starting up downtown on Eastwash Capitol Square and campus. Other main routes at the posted speeds. No crashes or delays. With Q106 traffic, I'm Stacy Kay.
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1: Fish with Friends, Elizabeth married. You know who Tom Holland is, right? You're not. I know you're not a Marvel movie person, but Spider-Man, Tom Holland.
2: Oh, okay. No, I didn't know who that was.
1: He actually was on Amy Poehler's latest podcast, which is phenomenal. It's better than Smartless, in my opinion. But anyway, he was on Amy Poehler's latest podcast. He divulged a personal reason that's kept him from...

0: out loud. It's like a mental block and I can freeze. I love the show and I love the idea of having fun and making a fool of yourself in such a fun, creative way. It's just that thing of the cue cards.
1: You have to remember, there have been people that have hosted that have been fully on drugs.
0: Yeah, that is true.
1: I think you can do it.
2: If you get a chance, listen to the podcast, and I think this is a setup. Tom Holland, I think in the fall, my guess is he'll be hosting soon.
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1: Fish with friends, Madison's Country.
2: Finish with friends. Miss Elizabeth, Mary, we have a really busy hour ahead of us. In about 30 minutes, we're going to share the answers for today's text question of the day.
3: At the end of your life, you get to see all of your stats. What do you want to see the most?
2: Text and message via the app for that bad boy. But Jen apparently has a new term for us. I don't know if it's flowering or dating. Jen's got something she wants to talk to us about, Elizabeth, Mary, and that is next.
0: Q.

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1: Fish with friends, and then I think we'll start doing live ones, streams as well. Anyway, fish with friends, I am ready for you, Jen. You were asking me something off the air. Elizabeth Mary's here as well. You were asking me about something called wildflowering.
2: Spring is in bloom.
1: Oh, God.
2: And summer is here. So is a controversial new dating term.
1: Wait, that's it.
3: What?
2: Have you kids heard of wildflowering?
1: Wait a minute, hold on. Before we dig into that, I thought it was a flower term. So I've got like naked man orchid, monkey face orchid, corpse flower, hooker's lips. These are all flower names. Didn't you know
2: that? Wildflowering is
3: that like spreading your pollen?
2: Oh, that's a good guess, but you're wrong. Wildflowering is when you let a relationship unfold completely organically. There are no timelines, no labels, no planning, no definitions or expectations. You let the connection bloom like a wildflower, free, untamed, and beautiful.
1: I'm so tired of all the weird names for things. I really, aren't you guys tired of these? Is this enough?
3: Well, I feel like, I mean, it's not a bad concept.
2: Mm-hmm.
1: Jen, are you wildflowering any men right now?
3: I really thought wildflowering was like, you're the bumblebee and you're wildflowering. You're spreading your pollen.
1: No. Oh,
2: like keep your pollen to yourself.
1: Yeah.
2: Keep
1: your pollen to
3: yourself. She said, don't hear me no lies and keep your pollen to yourself.
2: I think it just gives people who are irresponsible a pass by giving it a name and a euphemism, making it palatable.
1: I have this weird idea, Jen. I want to throw it by you since you're the executive producer for the show.
2: Yay, I didn't know this.
1: Yeah, we decided we couldn't give you a raise, so we give you a title bump.
2: I'll do it for free.
1: Yeah, title bump.
2: All right.
1: Anyway, I have this idea that like Elizabeth Mary, who just randomly has started singing more now than ever on the show, that she should just hold her guitar the entire time we do the show, and she'll just start playing it and just take over.
3: I am that friend. Thank you, Jen.
1: She has currently been working on, she started this like 3 months ago. She is writing a song of all of our text messages. Yeah, no. It was,
2: oh, cute.
1: Yeah, yeah. But she's almost done. She's been awesome.
3: You know what? You know what? Well, I'm out here hustling. You're sitting in your little high-rise apartment doing nothing, texting me at all times of the day when I'm busy momming, I'm busy playing music, I'm busy recording, and I'm busy being at your beck and call. Because you know what? I'm tired of it, Fish. I'm tired of it.
1: Wow. First off, if you're a beck and call girl, I might owe you some money. Secondly, poor. Elizabeth Mary, for she is living a glorious life. Her husband, who is 30 years older than her, impregnated her plump with fetus.
2: Okay. Here's what I tell him. Here's what I tell him, because, of course, I'm looking out for him.
3: Thank you.
2: He works too hard. You don't have to work 24 hours a day, 7 days a week. That. I do tell you that. I always tell him he should have parameters of when he's texting and when he's thinking about work. Like, you need to give your brain a rest.
4: I'm a busy mom, and Fish, you don't even know what work is.
2: So there's a separate, different topic for a
3: You're
2: different
3: not party. Wrong.
2: I don't like when I receive texts from, well, this is Nick Grundy, doesn't count, but I don't like when I have other jobs that I do in life, and I don't appreciate getting a text on Sunday at noon on a holiday weekend from a work-related thing. No.
1: Sorry.
2: No.
1: Did I do that?
2: No, not you, but I'm just saying that's what
3: you already said every day. Don't forget to post a TikTok. Like, don't forget to post a TikTok. Hey, just in case you forgot, don't forget to post. Have I posted a TikTok? No.
4: No, because you always forget to post on TikTok.
3: You know why? Because I don't like being told what to do.
1: Oh, yeah. And that conversation that we had a couple days ago about you not being in charge of your relationship. I'm sure as we both, let's just wrap that around, put the big bow on that one.
0: Cue.

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1: Good morning. It's Tuesday, the 9th, still June. I'm Jennifer Stevens. Here's what's happening here. Dane County Executive Melissa Agard signing a new resolution that creates an 18-month pause of sorts on any possible new data center development here in the county. She explains the purpose is to provide county leaders, employees, workers, staff, community members with the purpose to give people time to study the impacts of these large-scale projects and determine what is needed to move forward responsibly with things like more planning, maybe more policy, possible changes in zoning standards. Agard says we also need to be careful not to create unnecessary barriers for innovation and economic growth. In business, U.S. Airlines spending more than $6 billion on jet fuel in April. And that's up almost 80% from 1 year ago, despite using slightly less fuel. Meanwhile, the airline industry's top global trade group now warning that soaring energy costs could cut profits in half for the airline industry for this year. And to Wall Street now, where ChatGPT maker OpenAI filing preliminary paperwork that will open the door for it to become publicly traded. The third now in a powerhouse trio of artificial intelligence companies racing to Wall Street debuts. And something cool and fun for your family for this summer to check out: the new 2026 Rustic Roads Guide from Travel Wisconsin, a guide for scenic drives around the state designed to help you slow down, breathe in. 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
2: Cloudy skies with a few peaks of sun today, with daytime highs approaching 85. Winds out of the northwest around 5 miles per hour. Chance of thunderstorms tonight, lows level off around 68, partly cloudy skies. I'm weatherology meteorologist Jennifer Wojcicki. Currently 73.
3: Well, in a game that featured 11 homers, 34 hits, and 14 pitchers combined to throw 444 pitches, the Milwaukee Brewers would come out in 12 innings, 15-14 victors over the Athletics at Las Vegas Ballpark last night. The Brewers would see home runs from Contreras, Terang, Vaughn, and Bowers, while Abner Uribe got four outs for the win and Chad Patrick with the save. The Brewers now sit 41-23 on the year, 5.5 games above the Cardinals for first place in the NL Central, are back at it against the Athletics tonight, first pitch coming at 9:05. Turning to the Packers, they have their mini camp going on today in Green Bay. Now, it's the lone mandatory aspect of their offseason program. Minicamp will go until the 11th. Then, week 3 of OTAs will be next week, which will close out their offseason program. Wisconsin football added two more pieces to their 2027 recruiting class: 3-star wide receiver Chase Steele from Montana and 3-star edge rusher Darren Graham from Chicago. They now have 19 commits in their class. And finally, we're just 2 weeks away from the NBA's draft on June 23rd. The Bucks own the number 10 pick overall. That's your morning sports wrap-up. I'm Ebo.
1: Good morning. An accident has been blocking the flex lane on the westbound Beltline at Rimrock, causing a delay back to Stoughton Road, and may still be an issue, and still some congestion at Todd Drive. Brake lights in the construction zone on John Nolan, along with the usual traffic light and construction congestion downtown on East Wash, Capitol Square, and campus. With Q106 traffic, I'm Stacy Kay.
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5: Fish with friends. Elizabeth Mary, still a lot to do in about 30 minutes. I actually reached out to Jen. We're going to have a conversation about AI and, and Luke Bryan. Anyway, right now, though, it's all about today's text question of the day.
6: 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What do you want to see the most? 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
0: Q.

0: Madison's Country, Q106. Fish with friends, Elizabeth Mary. Today's text question of the day.
1: Okay, so at the end of your life, you get to see all your stats. What one thing would you like to see the most?
0: So we've got some great answers, and we're going to get into them here in a sec. And we've got some calls and all that stuff. And the first call we'll get to here in just a sec. But now that I've seen all these answers, and I think about what you and I came up with earlier.
1: Mm-hmm, you're gonna change yours?
0: I'm just not proud of us. What? I mean, I would like to see people's lives that I've helped impact or whatever.
1: Why are you not proud?
0: You got naughty right away. You made it weird.
1: Why?
0: She was talking about naughty stuff.
1: I am proud of my answer. You're the one that
0: she betted. Like,
1: oh my God.
0: Who answers that?
1: You literally had to put the show on hold, and I told you I could count on one hand. You.
0: What?
1: I couldn't even guess.
0: With this?
1: Yeah.
0: Not as much as you think.
1: Oh, okay. Big talk.
0: Seriously.
1: That's the same thing.
0: It's not. Okay. It's not. That's a whole other day.
1: That's a whole other discussion.
0: That's maybe a little off-air podcast that we were talking about. All right. Text question today. Let's get to you. At the end of your life, you get to see all your stats. What one do you want to see the most?
2: I want to be remembered by the amount of people that said that they remembered me for all the good things. Like, I affected their lives in a way that made them want to kind of, like, you know, pay it forward or do good deeds or be a better human.
1: Oh, my gosh. You know? That'd be such a feel-good. I love that answer.
0: It almost makes me want to change my answer from, the toilet seats.
1: Oh, my God.
0: Okay. Yours is a little bit more deep, and I appreciate
2: that. Give that one some thought, Fish.
0: Yeah. Hey, thanks so much for the call. You have a great day.
2: You as well.
0: All right, Elizabeth Mary, let's jam through some of these before we get to last call on today's text question of the day.
1: At the end of your life, you get to see all of your stats. What is the one thing you want to see the most?
0: How many times I almost died and didn't realize it. I love that one.
1: I love that one, too. Well, we've been getting a lot of the same thing that we've been talking about. How many people we've genuinely helped. How many people we've touched.
0: How about this? How many people wished I was dead?
1: What?
0: And names and phone numbers as well.
1: Oh, my gosh.
0: I thought that was great.
1: This is so creative. How many random photos I ended up in by accident? Do you ever, like, are you ever in the background of a picture when someone's at a concert and you're just thinking, like, oh, God.
0: I always look fat when I'm not ready for it.
1: You're so dumb. You're so hard on yourself.
0: I want to know how many people thought about hooking up with me. Somebody said, love that one.
1: I'm sure you do. I'm sure you'll love this one. I'd love to see how many times I made someone laugh. You love making people laugh.
0: I do love making people laugh. Okay, are you ready to feel this one? You're going to love this. Because I know you have 75 cats, but this one is about a dog. You ready?
1: Okay.
0: How loved my dog felt when she was alive.
1: I love that answer.
0: You know what I want to know?
1: What?
0: And I'm going to say this before we get to the last call.
1: Lord, what?
0: I want to know why Freddie, who I swear to God is one of the smartest dogs I've ever seen
1: in my
0: life.
1: He's smart.
0: Just will randomly get mad at you or whatever. Going outside, I'm taking him outside to go little potty. And he just pees somewhere weird. And he looks right at me like, what's up?
1: He's just like...
0: He's being a butt face.
1: Is he?
0: Yeah, I'm like, I look at him and I'm like, I swear to God, all I hear in the back of my head, I'm like, Freddie's doing that. In the back of my head, all I hear is that one word.
3: Butt face?
0: Right away. All right, text question of the day. At the end of your life, you get to see all your stats. What one do you want to see the most? You are last call. What's your answer?
4: I want to know how many steps I've taken in my whole life.
1: That would be
0: amazing.
1: Yes, because
0: I track
1: it, you know, every day, try to get 10,000. But yeah, how many steps did you walk?
4: Yes.
0: I had like 32,000. I'm not even kidding. 32,000 steps the other day.
1: Because
0: I was visiting my brother in Chicago and I was walking around.
1: Oh my God. Fish.
0: I had like 32,000 steps.
1: You're going to be like so fit.
0: Oh yeah. I don't necessarily know if I'm going to be fit. The next day I had 4. So I just kind of weighed them out.
1: That's a great answer.
0: 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Keep stepping, girl.
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0: Madison's Country Q106. 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
1: weather. Cloudy skies with a few peaks of sun today, with daytime highs approaching 85. Winds out of the northwest around 5 miles per hour. Chance of thunderstorms tonight, lows level off around 68. Partly cloudy skies. I'm weatherology meteorologist Jennifer Wojcicki. Currently 73.
2: Good morning. An earlier accident has been blocking the flex lane on the westbound Beltline at Rimrock, causing a delay past Stoughton Road, and that may still be an issue. Clear on the rest of the Beltline. Still brake lights in the construction zone on John Nolan, along with the usual traffic light and construction congestion downtown on East Wash Capitol Square and campus. With Q106 traffic, I'm Stacy Kay.
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0: Madison's Country Q106. Fish with friends, hanging out with my friend Jen right now. Jen, let's talk about AI. Artificial intelligence. In case you didn't know. Luke Bryan. We play a Luke Bryan on our station. Luke Bryan has been accused of using AI to write his song, Fish, Hunt, Golf, Drink.
1: Ooh.
0: That's the pretty descriptive title. Here's what he said about it when he was accused.
2: I mean, we've had some negativity out there, some trolls saying that I AI'd it, which is completely false. That song is designed for one thing, to have fun and to tell the world what I love to do and what I strive to do. When I get days off, I want to hunt, fish, golf, and drink. And I might try to do them all in the same day.
0: And he can, because he's got the money to do it all in the same day. He guy's got over 30 number one hits. Gosh, I mean,
1: yeah.
0: What do you think?
1: Would you ever know?
0: You wouldn't.
1: How are we going? This is where we're in the wild, wild west with this. How do you prove it?

0: admire the name of a character in a TV show.
1: Yes. I wonder what it was that triggered people, that made people accuse him of that. And is it even plagiarism if it's AI? Because AI is not real.
0: Well, here's my question, because I had a friend that was is working on a children's book.
1: Okay.
0: And she's like, you know, she's not a good artist. And I'm like, why don't you use AI to do the illustrations for your children's book?
1: Why would you say that?
0: And well, because she's not a good artist.
1: Well, and, but she would get an artist to do it.
0: Well, and we talked about that because I know somebody.
1: Which costs money.
0: Yeah. And she's just kind of playing with it, right? And then I said, but wait a minute. Who would own the book? Like, would AI, would,
1: see?
0: Like, would ChatGPT, exactly, the company, own half the book?
1: Yeah, that is a very, I will ask ChatGPT that.
0: Yeah. And they'll be like, no, don't worry about it, boo. Don't worry about it. Your subscription is canceled. Yeah, no.
1: And then I feel like now I don't want to use anything ever. I feel like I have to go buy a set of encyclopedias at a grocery store somewhere in 1958, because now the data center sprawl, the whole world's outraged about that.
0: Well, and data centers, like, some are good, some are bad. Like,
1: no, they're all bad.
0: Aren't they, though?
1: Yes, yes.
0: Are you sure?
1: Yeah. All right.
0: I'm just throwing it out there. All I'm saying is children's book, AI, Luke Bryan writing a song with AI.
2: Not gonna happen.
0: I don't think so at all.
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You

0: 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Fish with Friends, busy hour ahead of us. Going to tell you some cool thing about, like, you remember the, you know, Escape the Pina Colada song? Got that for you. Going to talk about former President JFK, Russell Crowe. All that's in knowledge, but there's a scary walking story. For those of you that like to go for a walk to clear your head, I got a story. I'm going to share it with Jen, and that's coming up.
1: Q.

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4: 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You know what's funny? 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
2: Fish with friends. Be careful when you're walking. 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

0: when Charles Wesley Godwin is on the road, what are some foods he always has with him?
1: Keeping you in the know about Music Row. 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
2: Well, go to anytime there's like an off night. I love steakhouses, so I like going to a nice steakhouse and having the band and crew all out and us having a nice meal together. So I really enjoy that. And then something that's a must on the rider is we've been doing these turmeric ginger like immunity shots, and they're like filled with like cayenne pepper and things like that too. But at this stage in life, I think it's keeping us all pretty pepped up, and we cheers that like it's an actual like shot of something. So we've been doing those immunity shots the last couple years. So that's something that's on the rider that we enjoy every single day, every time.

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1: Fish with friends, hanging out with my friend Jen right now. You know, Jen, I wanted to talk to you about exercise.
2: No.
1: I know that you're... What?
2: No.
1: What the...
2: I'm not joking. Why the hell do I want to talk about that?
1: I want to talk to you about the benefits psychologically, physically of going on a walk. You know, I've been going through stuff, whatever. I currently do the show from a little place I bought in Chicago.
2: Okay.
1: And I've been going on a lot of walks lately. Sometimes I'll throw them up on our socials, Fish W Friends. Yeah. Like, just kind
2: good
1: of
2: for you.
1: To clear my head, if you will.
2: Right.
1: Okay. And I was wondering if you ever, when I go out on a walk, like my guy, my buddy David in my building was talking to him. He's like, hey, I'm kind of exploring the city. You know, I don't want to just go see what's called Streeterville, which is where everybody, the fancy shops and the rich people are. Like, I want to see the city. And he's like, stay away from here, here, here, here, here. You know, and I'm like, why? He's like, yeah, you don't want to walk there. You might get attacked.
2: That's not true. You live in a great area.
1: I live in the financial district. I live by Union Station. Okay.
2: It's very historical, right?
1: It is. No, but I mean, I'm walking. You walk 3 miles.
2: Don't walk west and you'll be okay.
1: He said that. He said that, actually. So I'm afraid I'm going to get attacked. So then I was thinking about you. Well, and I'm like,
2: do you want me to come and protect you?
1: No, but you were in Chicago for how long?
2: Yeah, 19 years. I worked in the Loop.
1: So do you go on walks out in because you're in nature, right?
2: No, I don't. No, I don't go outside.
1: Okay, because there's an 83-year-old woman in California. She was on a walk to clear her head.
2: See, she got eaten by a bear, I bet.
1: Nope. Nope. She got attacked by a turkey.
3: It happened, and it was very real. I went head first, and I broke my glasses. I hit my palm of my hand, my thumb, bled in the nose. They're ignoring the problem, basically. Pretty scary. Shell-shocked, a little afraid to go too far.
1: Yeah. Turkeys. Aww. Watch out for turkeys. They're coming to get you.
2: See? Nothing good comes of walking.
1: What?
2: No, I know I'm supposed to be outside, but I'm just not. And I'm happy for you.
1: What do you do to...
2: I
1: don't know. Feel better?
2: I work. I read.
1: You read?
2: I read news.
1: You exercise your brain.
2: I go to Pilates twice a week.
1: Oh, do you really? Does that help? Have you noticed a difference?
2: Hey.
1: No, I'm like asking if have.
2: I've been doing it for over 10 years. I think it's definitely changed my body. It's not really mental like yoga, but.
1: What do you like? What is it? Does it help you?
2: It's for spinal strength.
1: Your butt? Oh.
2: It's so, Lauren, who owns the company where I go, Rooted Pilates in Marquette.
1: Okay.
2: She always says it's so we can go to the bathroom by ourselves when we're old.
1: Oh, that's good. So if you don't want to exercise, but you're concerned with your bladder, go ahead and do Pilates with Jen.
2: To get on and off the toilet.
1: That's some good knowledge. I've got more knowledge for you. I'm going to drop it on you next.
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4: What did you learn?
5: Knowledge. Knowledge can come from a wide variety of places, including in that limited tour as a bra. There it is in the wild, floating and flickering around with its little feet, hoofs, whatever the... Anyway, there's the Zabra. And you see the Zabra, and you know, do you want the black stripe, the white stripe, which one? I would lick in the middle. You lick the Zabra, the knowledge from the Zabra goes down your throat, does a 180-degree turn past your eye socket into your brain, just find knowledge. There you go.
6: What? Zebras, you know how long it takes me, like seven times of you saying it to understand what you're saying. You're
5: zebra. The question, zebras, are they white with black stripes or black with white stripes?
6: Wait, I think I know this. They're white with black stripes.
5: No. According to science, their skin and their default hair color is black. The white stripes are created by the lack of production of melatonin in those striped areas.
6: Weird. Are they brown for a short time too? I don't know.
5: That's bad. I just saw
6: a zebra. I just saw a zebra in the wild.
5: Where?
6: Well, no, not in the wild. There's a little petting zoo near our house.
5: So you saw a zebra at the zoo?
6: At the zoo.
5: Okay.
6: But it was in wild.
5: Did you get to pet it?
6: No, you're not supposed to touch it.
5: Did you lick it for its knowledge?
6: I should have. Oh my gosh, could you imagine?
5: That zebra knowledge. Russell Crowe, you're familiar? You know who Russell Crowe is?
6: Yeah, I do.
5: Gladiator, movies, yes. Big movie star.
6: Yes.
5: Yeah.
6: Yep.
5: Do you know the FBI followed Russell Crowe around for almost 2 years in the early 2000s after they got a credible threat from Al-Qaeda that they were going to kidnap him as a cultural destination plot? Or destabilization. Wait. Cultural destabilization plot.
6: Did he know about this? Like, did he know he was that?
5: Yeah, maybe. I don't know.
6: We should call him. That's crazy. I wonder, hopefully they don't like come for you, Vish.
5: Because I'm such a bad A.
6: You're such a celebrity.
5: Yeah, right. The inventor of Tickle Me Elmo.
6: Okay.
5: Was a Unabomber suspect.
6: What?
5: Yeah, the FBI actually talked with him over 6 months due to many coincidences that linked him to the Unabomber. He wasn't cleared until Ted Kaczynski was arrested.
6: Wow. Tickle me. Oh, wow. You're finished already. Tickle Me Elmo.
5: Yeah. What? You say that. You make it sound weird.
6: What?
5: You made that sound weird. Tickle Me Elmo.
6: My kid loves Elmo.
5: The original lyrics of Rupert Holmes. Okay. You ready? Escape. What they call it, the Pina Colada song.
6: If you like Pina Colada. That. Getting something in the rain.
5: Caught. Yeah.
6: Caught in the rain. Yeah. Okay.
5: So the original lyrics were, if you like Humphrey Bogart and getting caught in the rain.
6: Who's Humphrey? Who?
5: You don't know who Humphrey Bogart is? Stop. Like an old-timey actor? Yeah, you should know that.
6: Gosh, I'm young.
5: Anyway,
6: I don't know.
5: There, Bogart is mentioned in there, and he thought there were too many Bogart references in other songs. So he changed the lyrics to, if you like pina coladas. Here's the funny part. He doesn't like them. He actually thinks they taste like kale pectate diarrhea medicine. He hates
6: them. Wait, it literally says that?
5: But he hates them, yeah.
6: It literally says that?
5: Not in the song.
6: No, I know, but what you're reading says that that's what he thought it tastes like?
5: Yeah, diarrhea medicine.
6: Oh, my gosh.
5: I know. Oh, that was kind of neat. Yeah.
6: If you like Pete, and I'm going to have that in my head.
5: It's stuck in your head now, isn't it, for sure. All right, let's talk about JFK. Do you know who JFK is? Not the guy we work with, but yeah.
6: I was going to say the guy we work with. No, yes, the president.
5: Okay, and JFK was
6: assassinated.
5: Assassinated, yes. See? And they shot him, and then they obviously, one of the things they grabbed was his brain.
6: What?
5: Like, I almost said dissected, but what's it called? A brain farting.
6: Oh my God. Decapitated?
5: No. It's when you die, they do the autopsy.
6: Oh, autopsy?
5: Yeah, they took his brain out. Okay.
6: Okay.
5: This is true. It was stored in the National Archives after his assassination. It's JFK's brain in the National Archives.
6: Look at my face. I'm like, what?
5: It disappeared 3 years later after it was stored. No one's been able to find it. Still.
6: His brain is missing?
5: JFK's brain is actually missing.
6: How come no one, why doesn't more people know that?
5: I was today years old. Isn't that weird?
6: That's extremely weird. Who just,
5: is that a bad one to end on?
6: Kind of.
5: Kind of depressing. All right.
6: You got anything else?
5: Ancient Roman gladiators.
6: Okay.
5: All right. You know, like, I know you like to have Paul dress up as a gladiator.
6: Oh, God.
5: We were talking about Russell Crowe a minute ago. I know they have this bedsheet night, the two of them, Elizabeth and Paul.
6: What are you doing?
5: Where he wears, like, a bedsheet. He dresses up as a gladiator, and she's like, you said Cleopatra? Anyway.
6: Oh, my God.
5: Ancient Roman gladiators were mostly vegetarian. Their diet consisted of barley, beans, and dried fruit. Who knew?
6: Barley, beans, and dried fruit.
5: Yeah, they were mostly vegetarian. They weren't like, oh my God, I'm vegan. I kind of thought, but...
6: They're probably super fit, too.
5: Well, yeah, they're gladiators. They're ripped. Have you ever seen the movie 300? There's no way you've seen 300.
6: I was going to say, why do you even ask me this?
5: I don't even know. Ho, ho, ho. We got to go. Peace.

0: 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I'm in love, loving on you. Jordan Davis. 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Thomas Rhett. Country is Luke Bryant, Jason Aldean, Carrie Underwood, Kenny Chesney, Kane Brown, Ashley McBride, Hardy. We love our country. Madison's Country, Q106.
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0: Last summer, the trend was frozen jalapenos in white wine, and this summer, it's pickles in your white wine. There's this trend that's going viral on TikTok where people are putting frozen pickles in their Sauvignon Blanc. Some are even adding a splash of brine from the jar, kind of reminiscent of a dirty martini. If you want to try it, what you do is you get the small whole dill pickles, not the sweet kind. The more sour, salty, the better. You take a few out, you freeze them, you put them in a plastic bag, then you take them out, you carefully slice them into like thick coin-shaped pieces, toss them into the wine with optional brine and ice. Is this for me? No, but it might be for you.

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Sherwin-Williams announced their loneliest color, like the least used, and it's offbeat green. It kind of looks like something that would come out of Shrek's nose, but also I kind of love it. It's like a nice chartreuse.

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2: I'm just the same as them. 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Like, at the end of the day, I'm a college kid. I don't want to be doing business stuff. I want to be talking and hanging out and at the front of the venue, you know? And so that's just what I go do. And I also love to, like, know my fans, because, like, how am I going to know what's going to resonate with them if I'm not talking to them at all?

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which gets me emotional just thinking about it. However, it has been announced that Alan Jackson's final concert in Nashville will be recorded for a TV special and will air on NBC at some point this year, and then will be available to stream next day on Peacock. This thing has like the most star-studded lineup too. Everyone from Eric Church, Luke Bryan, George Strait, they're all going to be making appearances. So as soon as they have a date for this, I will be sure to let you know.

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2: You guys, I'm so excited to be here. Thank you so much to Q106 for having us. I know this show was a surprise, so I'm so thankful that you guys bought tickets, not knowing who was going to be up here. But yeah, I'm so excited to be here and to get to play some songs with some of these incredible artists. Like, we've been having a blast all night, so we're so excited that you're here with us. And I have to ask, have any of you seen the TV show called The Bachelor? Okay, I know there's like probably more men out there that don't want to admit that they've watched the show, but how many of you guys have seen The Bachelor?
3: I've seen that shit.
2: I know, everybody's seen it. Okay, come on. I love you. Well, anyway, I got to perform on the show a few times, and this time was extremely awkward because I played a breakup song on a one-on-one date. And like a week or two later, the girl left the show saying, "I hate this, I hate this," which was the title of my song. So yeah, it was super weird and super awkward. And nobody ever tells you what camera to look at, so you just end up staring at a couple making out in front of you, and it's super awkward. But other than that, it was an incredible experience. And millions of people literally heard my music for the first time on that show. So

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I know I'm joking about it being on this date, but I did write it from a real heartbroken place. So if anybody's going through a breakup, this one's for you. Here we go.

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3: Cole Wetzel sent us a taxidermy turkey for our growing collection here in the studio. In case you didn't see that, it's the ugliest turkey I've ever seen. You can see it now on Instagram, @KatieandCompany.

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1: Keeping you in the know about Music Row. 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
2: That was my first, like, very serious job, and I was very, very proud to work for that company. And yeah, I did a lot of things for them I can't tell you because I signed an NDA, and I don't want them coming after me if I get into too much detail. But yeah, I did a lot of formulations, and I had my own lab, and I was a proper science nerd, and I would go into all these meetings, and I would get to be the nerd that I always have been, and finally got paid for it. So, but it was a good job. It just wasn't where I was supposed to be, and there's where you can be, and there's where you're supposed to be, and that's what that job taught me. And I totally could be there, and I totally could be happy, but it wasn't where I was supposed to be. So.

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2: Do you ever catch yourself holding your breath while you're reading an email? When I first read that, I was like, wait, do I do that? It's called email apnea. And whether you know it or not, it could be adding stress to your day. So mental health experts say a lot of people unconsciously stop breathing or take very shallow breaths while they're reading emails. It can even happen while you're texting or scrolling too, which is known as screen apnea. It usually happens when we're concentrating or like feeling the pressure to respond, and that causes our bodies to interpret an email, a text, almost like a threat, which makes us tense up, hold our breath without even realizing it. The problem is all that shallow breathing can keep the body in fight or flight mode, which will raise your heart rate, increase stress, all the things, can lead to headaches, muscle tension. It's bad all around. If you think you might be doing this before you open an email, take a slow breath out, relax your shoulders. Just paying attention to your breathing can make a big difference.

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Today is National Call Your Doctor Day. And if you are a boomer dad who has not been to the doctor in a decade, maybe think about picking up the phone.

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20: Madison weather.
21: Overcast skies this afternoon with a chance for scattered thunderstorms. Daytime highs approaching 85. Northwest winds around 5 miles per hour. Partly cloudy tonight. Chance of thunderstorms. Lows dip down to about 68. I'm weatherology meteorologist Jennifer Vuchitsky. Right now, 81.
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Madison's Country Q106. We're back at that time of the year where I do not leave the house without bug spray or bug wipes. Like, if you've got the good blood like I do, get the bug spray wipes. You can put them in every purse, in the car. 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
1: Glenn Powell filmed part of a new country music movie at CMA Fest on Sunday night. I will tell you everything I know about this coming up in just a few.

0: Welcome to Q Country. Luke Combs. I'm in love, loving on you. Jordan Davis. 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Thomas Rhett. Country is Luke Bryant, Jason Aldean, Carrie Underwood, Kenny Chesney, Kane Brown, Ashley McBride, Hardy. We love our country. 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
2: And my new song, Straight for the Heart, is about a relationship ending and basically just saying to your partner, if you're going to end this, make it bad. 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
2: Glenn Powell and Judd Apatow have been working on a new country music movie / comedy called The Comeback King. 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
1: Zach Topp is getting ready to head out on the Cold Beer and Country Music Tour. How's he feeling about that? We're going to talk about it in just a few on the Superstar Power Hour.

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1: Every year, Hague Dairy in Dane, Wisconsin hosts the Badgerland Girl Scouts during a Saturday in spring to learn about careers in agriculture. For their time learning, the Girl Scouts earned their dairy patch to add to their vests. And it truly is a privilege to be a part of that as one of the station leads and teach the girls about farm broadcasting. I even had them crack the mic themselves for a news report. Here's how they did.
2: Hi, I'm Willa. I'm in the Girl Scout Troop 1952, and I'm at Hague Dairy Farm. So you might know that Wisconsin ranks number one in the cheese production for the United States, but it actually ranks number one in a couple of other things as well, such as cranberries. So those are mostly produced in the middle section of Wisconsin, where there's a lot of sandy area. And also ginseng, which is a root that is used in a lot of different beverages. I'm at Hague Dairy Farm, and my name is Willa.
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Madison's Country, Q106 with Sam Hunt, who, believe it or not, has been at Storyteller's Jam in the past. 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You get to hear those live songs and even stories from some of your favorite artists at past Q106 Storyteller's Jams. I'm Christy. Hope your day is going great. I have another Storyteller's Jam artist for you. 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

Madison's Country Q106. It's time for a Q-Day View, and today I have one from local band Madison County. They've recently dropped a couple of new tunes. I played one for you yesterday in honor of 608 Day, Lonesome Dreamer. So thought we'd do another one today. I want to know what you think about it. So rate it for me, 1 through 5. 5 is the best. M if you want to hear it more. L if you want to hear it less. And text me at 608-321-1063. It's the Q-Day View from Madison County. Stop calling it love on Q.

0: Ashley McBride tries to maintain a balance in her life these days, but she knows the signs when the stress becomes a little too much. And it has to do with her dog.
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I'm Christy with George Burge and Luke Bryan. 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

Madison's Country Q106. We are big animal lovers around here, and that is why we are doing our part in trying to help so many deserving animals find their forever home. So we have a pet of the week, and I want to introduce you to this week's pet. It is Hank from Brown Paws. He's a sweet boy, and he's learned that cozy beds beat sleeping outside, crates make great bedrooms, and pottying outdoors earns praise. He's also learned people can be trusted, and treats might just be the greatest invention of all time. Hank is gentle, quiet, affectionate, and incredibly easy to have in your house. He loves following the lead of other dogs, enjoys relaxing in his crate, and he asks for very little beyond kindness and consistency. You can get more info on Hank and all the other little puppies and cats that are still looking for their homes. You can start the adoption process and more at Q106.com. Just click the Pet of the Week page. From Petland in Janesville, creating a world for healthy pets and happy families. I'm Christy with Love Cash, Wrong Hearts on Q.

Madison's Country Q106 with Dasha, who's performed in Sturgis, South Dakota for the motorcycle rally in the past couple of years. We are heading back out this year for the 86th rally, August 7th through the 14th. So if you want to go or you haven't thought about it yet, you might want to get on booking that campsite. You can stay with us at the Pappy Hoyle Campground right at the Full Throttle Saloon. We have a great Wisco Wednesday pool party that's going to happen on August 12th. Have a beer on us when you show your Wisco ID, get some fun swag, and just hang out at the Olympic-sized swimming pool. It gets hot out there, so the pool is absolutely where you want to be. But lots of great country music at the rally this year, including just announced Miranda Lambert, who's going to be at the Full Throttle Saloon. And then we also have Lainey Wilson, Jamie Johnson, Blackberry Smoke, and more. Get your details and all the info at Q106.com from Harley Davidson of Madison. I'm Christy with Hardy, Eric Church, Morgan Wallen, and Tim McGraw, MacArthur on Q.

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0: 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We love our country. 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
19: Starting off with pockets of congestion on the northbound interstate between 94 and 151 and on the eastbound Beltline between Stoughton Road and John Nolan, westbound slow at Seminole Highway. Brake lights in Token Creek on both sides of 19 between Heatherstone Ridge and Grand Ave County C from road work and starting up in the construction zone on John Nolan. With more congestion on 12 West approaching K and Ashton. No crashes or delays, just the usual traffic light and construction congestion downtown and East Wash Capitol Square and campus. With Q106 traffic, I'm Stacy Kay.
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0: Cody Johnson was deciding what song would be next for radio, the song he wanted wasn't necessarily what his fans wanted. He tells us why.
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2: I was a strong advocate for this song for radio because I'll just use it against one of my own. I thought that Made in the USA was going to be like the next Toby Keith hit, you know. I really did. And when we played it live, I was like, okay, you know, people enjoyed it, but I saw them talking to each other. I saw them like not really paying attention. And then it's like, all right, next song, kick off into the fall. All the cell phones in the entire arena all go up and they're, it's here, it's here. And I noticed it and I was like, well, there's my research and development right there. So that's why we picked it.

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3: There was an accident on the Gammon Road entrance ramp to the eastbound Beltline that may still be an issue. Pockets of congestion on the eastbound Beltline between Stoughton Road and John Nolan. Westbound slow at Todd Drive and Seminole Highway. Brake lights in Token Creek on both sides of 19 between Portage Road and Grand Ave County C from Roadwork. 12 West at K, eastbound K at Q, and in the construction zone on John Nolan. Along with the usual traffic light and construction congestion downtown on East Wash Capitol Square and campus. With Q106 traffic, I'm Stacy Kay.
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On Friday, we're going to be at the Mount Horeb Frolic from 5 to 7 p.m. Elizabeth Mary Band will be playing as well. And then on Saturday, find us at the Cottage Grove Firemen's Festival. 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It's Bailey, Chevy Silverado on Q.

Wilson. She's coming out to South Dakota for the 86th Sturgis Motorcycle Rally. Miranda Lambert's out there. Jamie Johnson, Blackberry Smoke, and more. Get the full details at Q106.com from Harley Davidson of Madison. I'm Christy with Blake Shelton. Let him in anyway on Q.

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3: An earlier accident on 113 South at Sherman Ave may still be an issue. Pockets of congestion on the northbound interstate between 94 and 151 and on the eastbound Beltline between the bridge and John Nolan and slow at Gammon. Westbound slow at Todd Drive and Seminole Highway. Brake lights in Token Creek on both sides of 19 between Portage Road and County C, the K&Q intersection, and in the construction zone on John Nolan. You'll see disabled vehicles on the shoulders out there along with the usual traffic light and construction congestion downtown on East Wash Capitol Square and campus. With Q106 Traffic, I'm Stacy Kay.
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0: Madison's Country Q106, Morgan Wallen. He'll be at Soldier Field in Chicago June 19th and 20th. Can't wait heading down for the Friday show on that. Love a good weekend in Chicago. I'm Christy, and I've got the new one from Jackson Dean. I'd love to know your thoughts on it. Rate it 1 through 5. 5 is the best. M if you want to hear it more. L if you want to hear it less. And text me at 608-321-1063. 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

0: Dan and Shay wanted to write a song about a major issue in the world. 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
9: Madison weather.
10: Chance of thunderstorms tonight. Otherwise, partly cloudy skies. Lows of a low around 67. Southeasterly winds around 5 miles per hour. A blend of clouds and sun. Tomorrow, chance for storms. Highs level off around 90. I'm weatherology meteorologist Jennifer Vujitsky. Right now, 84.
11: Traffic is calming down, and it's all clear on the interstates and Beltline. Still brake lights in the construction zone on John Nolan, but no crashes or delays, just the usual traffic light and construction congestion downtown on Eastwash Capitol Square and campus. With Q106 traffic, I'm Stacy Kay.
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Last week, we announced that Zach Topp is coming to the Fiserv Forum on October 16th. 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

Madison's Country Q106. We just had Tyler Nance for Storytellers Jam back in April. So make sure to check out our Storytellers Lunch weekdays at noon. 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It's Tyler Nance, Keeps Me Sane on Q.

0: Steven Wilson Jr. likes to change up his stage setup. So where does his inspiration come from?
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2: 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And I kind of want to showcase all these little elements, but also foreshadow kind of where we're going.

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Hudson's Country Q106 with Low Cash. I'm Christy. That's it for me tonight. Thank you so much for listening. Enjoy the rest of your night. I'm going to leave you with Parker McCollum, who was just in Milwaukee last week. It's Pretty Heart on Q.

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